0: You are going to be able to land it because you've done it thousands of times, and I'll never forget that moment. There's just absolutely no question about it.
1: It's bland in color. It's dark. There's no trees. It's very difficult to judge.
2: No, but Gene, it's like being in a sharply defined charcoal painting. Magnificent.
1: I use the word majestic. It had a majestic beauty. I don't think I've ever.
2: Not bland. I disagree.
1: No, it has been called bland. I didn't call it bland. It has been called bland, but to me, it is not.

10 years ago, Apollo reached its climax with a landing on the moon. It was a kind of tremendous enterprise that will very probably not happen again in our lifetime. This program is a celebration of that enterprise.

12 men succeeded and 2 failed in attempting to reach the lunar surface on board their tiny spaceship, the fragile, glittering machine known as the Lunar Module, the LEM.

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0: Fantastic.
2: Okay, here we go, a big one. Off the ground.

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I long to kiss her, more and more every day. 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

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Defying bullets, bombs, rockets standing 100 feet tall, sending an entire civilization into panic. Konga, in color and spectrumation.

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Sorry about that. So let's see. we heard Maynard Ferguson with Gonna Fly Now, which is the theme from Rocky. Then we heard Ogden Edsel with I'm Happy Now. Lil Jon and the East Side Boys with T.I.P. Some crunk there for you. Charlie Boy with I Look Good. Hoosier Hotshots with Wahoo. The Osmonds. The Cool Era Osmonds with The Last Days. And then Wesley Willis with Girls on Film. Of course, the Duran Duran song. Coasters with Sorry, But I'm Gonna Have to Pass. And then Pat Boone from the infamous quote-unquote metal album he did with You've Got Another Thing Coming, of course, by Judas Priest. And finally, Burl Ives with Pearly Shells. So, again, my name's Herb. I am the host of Pogo Gogo, and I'm sitting in for the robot today. He's on vacation. He mentioned something about the Strait of Hormuz or something like that. So who knows? Who knows where he is today? But so I'm going to be hanging with you, and let's see, what do we got up now? Oh, here's some Spike Jones. 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

She walks, she talks, she crawls on her belly like a reptile. Just one thin dime, one tenth of a dollar, step

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Don't care for other fellas. But when I see you walking with another miss, I'll go like this.

Awaya sabaku ya buka muta huta ya go. Man from up I come to down.

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God grant me the serenity to remember who I am, what I am,